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1: 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In Durban, Sears officially lost his title as Braai Master. 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In Praia, Joao's alarm has found him awake because the game went into extra time at 2 o'clock in the morning. So indeed, sleep can wait. 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
2: We are here to mourn with our school and also to mourn with the parents who have lost their children over the tragedy that happened yesterday. It's been a sad month generally because this is not the first accident that has happened and we have lost our children. Our coming is to provide also psychosocial support. We have a team that has come to reinforce the team from the Ministry of Education, a team of counselors from our department to talk and engage the students, the pupils who are here and the parents also who are here because everyone is traumatized. And together as a team, we'll establish the circumstances under which the incident happened.
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3: 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In Durban, Sia has officially lost his title as Brine Master. The waters is burning because he's checking who got a red card. Bragging rights, they can wait. In Praia, Joao's alarm has found him awake because the game went into extra time at 2 o'clock in the morning. So indeed, sleep can wait. 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
1: Tusindo kuma tubwa tukidansiyo na Eno ye Radio Buddu Radio yomtu wa ulijo The FIFA World Cup 2026 is ongoing and now Special is still giving you a chance to win amazing prizes. Kwekafulu. Simply buy a Now Special, check under the crown, dial *144*26# or scan the QR code for a chance to win prizes. You can also predict the final correct scores of the games and win goodies. The more you predict correctly, the more points you earn for a chance to win. Now Special is the official beer of the FIFA World Cup 2026. Alcohol isn't for sale to persons under 18. Please drink responsibly. This promotional competition has been approved by the National Lotteries and Gaming Regulatory Board.
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0: 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This is Brian live from Gulu. 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